for these banging tunes. The early 90s stuff, like 91 stuff. Very hard, banging stuff, but not up-tempo, not a million miles an hour like this one. Back to 91 again. Here comes Sound Clash.

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Here on OSN Radio. A Sound Clash and The Burial from 91. Reese Clarky Clark requested that about 4 or 5 weeks ago. I always save good ones to eventually play them. Hello to Lucinda Juicy Grundy. Oh, hello, she says. Anna. Oh, hello to you, Lucinda. Anymore, yeah. Oh, yeah. Craig Stevens got downstairs to himself. Okay. Send the wife packing. Really? So you can have, oh, yeah, just going out for the night, I hope, not forever. Right, okay. Oh, leave me. I want to listen to OSN loud all the time. And a shout to Grant Ruff as well. Hello to you. Dearie, it's really, really loud, isn't it? Hello to Hayley Marie, requesting the next tune. She wanted Chaff and Rhubarb and Custard. And the only way that gets played on this show is if it's my very special edit. Here we go.

Rhubarb and Custard, the Stu Allen re-edit. Hayley Marie requesting, I hope you didn't mind the Rhubarb and Custard theme edited out. It's the way we prefer it. Colin Cooper, here's your tune.

Colin Cooper choosing this one again from 91. What a large year. Maniac from the Alcan Warriors. Oh, to Mike Harris, big up to the OSF Bussy and Hayley Marie as well, who is shaking her coconuts for this. We used to have Auntie Mags with her maracas, didn't we? Where's she gone with them?

on shows about Darren Thompson this week. D-Force and original Bad Boy from 92. Good to hear that back on the show again. From the last shout, Sharon Taylor, she wants a shout out to all the OSN crew and just to let everyone know that she will be locked in for Old School Nation while she's in Australia. It'll be 6 o'clock in the morning there, so a nice early rave for her. Hey, then the after party. That'll be 8 till 10, won't it, in the morning. It's awesome. Can't wait to see Dawn and get my mission started to educate the

Friday at 8. The after party will take care of you right through till midnight. And all the large tunes carry on OSN Radio. Anyway, last tune. Where are we? Yes, chosen by Sam Winnick. It's Payback and Dope, back to 92, sampling Teddy Riley. Is it good to you? See ya!

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Pinter. Blimey. Deary, deary. And things. Welcome, welcome, welcome. It's me, Stu Allen, here back on OSN Radio for a Friday night. This is Old School Nation, banging him out through till 10 o'clock, and 10 o'clock is the Old School Nation after party. 4 hours of largeness from me tonight, as always. That's your 20-minute warm-up, getting you settled in for the rest of the show. And from now on, most of your tunes, your requests. Let's get on with it.

It's the 49ers on OSN Radio, Rocking My Body from 94. Carl Myers choosing that one. Cheers, Carl. 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

Shout out to everyone listening and looking forward to listening from a very secret location next week. Alright. Don't tell us then, see if we can. John Binks and the Nottingham crew locked in and let's have it. Usual shouts please to Elizabeth Binks, Stu Allen, hello, and Paul Draycott. And all the large extended OSN family. Yes, indeedy. And Janek. Oh, hello, he says. Oh, hello to you. He's gone for a two-hour cruise to get lost in the music. Cruising with, in his car, I reckon. With the tunes blasting, OSN radio blasting out. Big hello to the boss man. Hello, you. And all the usual suspects. Hope you had a

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0: Hey, Cheeky Monkins. Lots of blame Dr. Beat later on, you know.

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Top tune. Back to 92, that's Cool Jack on OSN Radio. Just come. And Nick Webb choosing that one. Very nice.

bit of everything in there. So we're here through till midnight, banging them out. But I said radio's 24 hours, as you know. Oh, yes. Cy Freighton back on OSN Radio tomorrow night at 7 with his rejuvenation show. 7 o'clock Saturday night.

0: Liverpool connection. And it gets a bit tough towards the end. We like it like that.
1: A juicy red apple is nice. 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

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Rick Mills choosing that one. Cheers, matey.

Emotion from 92. Simon Dukes, choosing that one. Cheers, Simon. Paul wishing he had his shell suits and glow sticks for that one. OSN Radio, it's Old School Nation.

back to 96 with this one, Mighty Dub Cats at OSN Radio. Just Another Groove. Norman Cook being one of his many guises. And Paul Bailey choosing that one. Cheers, Paul. Good, interested. The main tune, it sampled in a very big way. It's by Cloud One, called Disco Juice from 1977. Blimey. 3.5 minutes to go for the first hour. Let's end on a big, big late 80s classic.

Oh, yes. Very large. The 28th Street Crew on OSN Radio. I Need a Rhythm from 1989. As the old Cliville is in cold. Beautiful. Very large indeed. Sharon Taylor choosing that one. Used to hammer that back in the day. Hopefully most of them. Right, we're into the second hour. Already? Can't believe it. Pure largeness, a massive mixture of styles as always in this second hour, more than the first. Sample Connection coming up. It's a good one tonight. Very good one indeed. And it gets a

trees. I think we know we're here, Paul. A blooming helicopter. Classy tune, Disco Evangelist and De Niro from 93. Stephen Bolton choosing that one. Tune!

0: was. Pauline Chance are locked in and chilling with the tunes tonight. Hello, Pauline. And Paula Sutton Wally as well, locked in with a sleepy Doug the Pug. Hey, I'll put the speaker a bit closer to him. And I'll go, Doug the Pug, wake up. And Marie. Having a break from Mark tonight and tuned in to Old School Nation. Enjoying the clock memories earlier. Nice one, Anne-Marie. I know she wants a shout to Keith, Ellis and Marcus.
1: Sit back, relax and get ready to enjoy.

0: sing that bit. Really good, isn't it? Teddy Tronic, of course, the classic Pump Up the Jam. That's on the Morales mix from 89. And Steve Woodford wanted that one. Nice one, Steve. Happy birthday either for yesterday or next Thursday. I wasn't sure which Thursday you meant on that one. Stephen Bolton's loving the tunes tonight. He's buzzing. Buzzing in Bolton. Done it again.
1: 4, 3, 2, 1.
0: My wire fell out. I pulled my wire live on air.
2: That type of sexual activity is disgusting.
0: Oh, blimey. Back to 1990. Q Words. That's the choice.

Few Words on OSN Radio, right back to 1990. That's the choice. Although it does say that's the joint, but there you go. Andy Whelan choosing that one. Cheers, Andy. Lots of shouts if you're waiting for them. They're coming. But right now it's our sample connection. Large tune. And then the tune after it is what it samples. Kicking off with Capella. Helium Halid from 1988. And Anthony Lawton choosing that one. The what it samples is coming straight after it. Oh,

0: from 1987, Work It to the Bone. Sharon Taylor saying, hello, Stu and Paul. She's here to beg. She's begging. So please, will you consider OSN Radio going live from Time Zone on the 30th of April. That'll be it. So Tokyo's in Oldham again, and because she's been Australia. To hopefully, yep, she's going to go and see her grandson. Should we go live then on that Time Zone night?
1: Yeah, go on then.
0: Seeing as it was me, Mark XTC, Rob Tessera, and Cy Freighter, that's four of us from OSN Radio on Time Zone, 30th of April at Tokyo's in Oldham. Make a date of it.

banging. MNO on OSN Radio from 91. Big Eclipse tunes for me back then. God of Abraham and Dan Southern choosing that one up there in Scotland. Hey, a bit chilly for you at this time of year, sir. One or two snowflakes. Loz Kelly, hello to you, mate. How are you doing? Okay. He says a big shout to all the troops tonight, including Brigadier Sam. Hey. Stuart Bradley Holkin saying hello to Mr. Allen. Hope you're well. And in OSN Radio Towers, we are. We're doing very well. Thank you very much. Massive shouts to all the usual suspects, OSN family, local and worldwide. Going back to 93 here. Monumental.

from being June from 93. That's Monumental and Mandala. Lee Smith asking for that one, Chisley. Sam Winnick, the boss lady of the OSN regular list. Old School Nation regular listener group. Locked in for another mental night of top-notch banter and awesome tunes. Indeed! Big shout to Shaki Bum and Leah. And also a big love to Paulie because she hasn't seen her for ages. And a love to Judith Sangster. If you want a tune playing, join the regular listeners group and you can request them in the week. Okay, that's how we do it. But thanks for commenting anyway. Samantha Morrison, hello to you. Loving with Time Frequency tune earlier. You're very welcome.

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What a year. I never felt this way.

97 on OSN Radio. Never felt this way. Back to 92. And Gary Bull choosing that one. Cheers, Gary. Hey, we're fitting them in, aren't we? Fitting them in. Mike Woolley. He's chosen... Well, actually, this is from 93. No way! 93!

course, Mass Motion, of course, for a back to 93 and Panic. Mike Woolley choosing that one. Very large indeed. And no doubt I might just play that Rejuvenation on the next one. Search for Rejuvenation, find out when that is. I'll be back down in the basement. Can't wait, can't wait. Anyway, we've not had this one for a while.

The Prodigy and Your Love, of course. Cutting into it, we're going to play one more tune, and then it's the after party. In fact, there'll be probably a tune straight after that. After 10 o'clock, and then it'll take you into the after party. A bit of everything, as always. Going to end the show on a style that's slightly different, but still hard. Oh, yes, bit of old hard house. Michelle Woodward wanted a hard house version of Fajetta's The Music Is Moving, and I found one. Cortina did their version back in 99, but this came out in 96 on the Tony DeVee mix. So, Michelle Woodward, I bet you thought your tune wasn't going to get played, but it's the last one of the show tonight. Big thanks for tuning in. Keep it tuned to OSN Radio. The Old School Nation after party is on its way. Oh, yes, indeedy.

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6: 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Deary, it's me, Stu Allen, with you here on OSN Radio. It's Old School Nation, and it's Friday night. Special show tonight. We're out in Kavos, Corfu, with Unity in the Sun at the moment. And we're larging it. Ibiza was amazing. We'll talk about that a bit later. So these are your favourite tunes that you've been requesting throughout the week in the regular listeners group. A whole pile of them to play. Kicking off with my friend Sam.

a favourites show off. It's my pleasure from my friend Sam. Very large indeed. What year was that one? 92. Really? And it was Scott Morrison's choice, that one, by the way. Old School Nation with me, Stu Allen.

Dublin tune. And it's Boa on OSN Radio. Different story from 91. Dean Hughes choosing that one. We're playing your favourites tonight. Special show as I'm in Corfu at the moment. So we can't do a normal show. You're going to love this, though. Tune after tune tonight. Oh, yes, indeed. We love this one, don't we? Rick Oldman chooses this one because he knows all the words. Sing it!

0: mouth, I got two feelings. Whatever. I'm on a mic, cold stone, getting over. My name is Young MC, known as the Fly Casanova. Kick it.
1: The classic Young MC Know How from 1988. Rick Oldin won in that one. He was singing that all holiday in Ibiza. OSN Radio, it's me, Stu Allen, with Old School Nation. Here's a piano classic.

0: quite possibly the piano anthem of 1990. Asher, JJ Tribute. A couple of people wanted this one. Big popular tune. Chris Anakin and Debbie Rooney Hazelden. I think it is Hazelden. Hope that's right. Thanks for choosing that. Hey, okay, left time.
1: Okay, everybody, lie down on the floor and keep calm.

0: another KLF, don't you, Paul?
1: Yeah.
0: Also, Last Ranger Trans Central from 91. Steve Maddox, he's in that. And he was sick. He was going for it, Ibiza.
2: Over and out.

Hardcore and Passion from 92. The choice of Ian Kipps this week. His favourite tune. And he partied hard at Ibiza. He said, got a blistered stomach. Danced like a mental case. But he met a lovely lady on the ball. So all was well in the end. Sorted. LSN crew going mental for it in a beat. Honestly, it was brilliant to watch it. Absolutely.

Wait for next year. Did it, we're planning it already. So it'll be towards the end of May of 2018 will be the next one. Yes, indeed.

Paulie's Choice. We're playing your favourites tonight. I'm away in Cavos, Corfu, so I can't do a normal show. So I hope you're liking this one.

Speed and Is This a Dream from 91. A couple of people asking for this. John Geddes and Paul Saunders. Thanks to you two for choosing that. Playing your favourites tonight, it's Old School Nation with me, Stu Allen.

0: Large, Mig 29 and Mig 29 from 91, Ian Jones's choice. Good to get you tuned in. Welcome to the show. Old School Nation here on OSN Radio with me, Stu Allen, doing something different tonight as I'm in Cabot. That Corfu place, you know what I mean? So that's where we are tonight, doing a bowler's night. And so we can't do an old show. I asked for your favourites and you supplied, my God, massive list. Impossible to play every one of them tonight, I'm afraid, but I'll wait till next week to play the rest of them. Those that don't play tonight. All right. Is that all right, Paul?
1: Yeah.
0: Right.

We were on the OSN radio, SOS Ibiza boat. We had honestly amazing time as always. It will be on tonight's after party next Friday. We're going to do that. I'll get all the recordings together and put it on the after party. It's going to be large.

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0: Back to 91 with that one, and John Maguire choosing that, tuned in from the US of A. Playing your favourite tunes tonight, and what a massive ace pile. Probably the best pile we've had for ages. And I do like a good pile. Do you like a good pile, Paul?
2: Yeah.
0: It's all right then, isn't it?

absolute madness. But good to see you there. Old School Nation with me, Stu Allen. We've got Rob Tessier on OSN Radio tomorrow night, 7 p.m. Oh, yes.

RSN Radio, back to 91. Piece of ham for me. Michelle Woodward, she's in that one. Classic choice, Michelle. Good to see you out there in Ibiza as well. Watching me being very silly outside Eden and Asparadis one night. It was Monday, that, wasn't it? No, was it Monday? Tuesday, I can't remember. Tuesday after the boat, yeah. Dearie, dearie.

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Yeah. 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Oh, on the Sambucas, yeah, okay, yeah. Faithless and Insomnia from 95, Ivan Southworth choosing that one. Cheers, sir.

Hypergogo on OSN Radio. Never Let Go from 93. David Graham choosing that one. Thank you. Just a reminder, Rob Tessera back on OSN Radio tomorrow night with his massive mashup show. 7 p.m. tomorrow night here on OSN Radio. David Dunn straight after him with the Triple D radio show. 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

Punchinella on OSN Radio, back to 94, San Francisco. A couple of people wanted this. Bronnie Smith and John Beresford, they both wanted this one. Thank you. Bassline. You like this one, Paul?

a bit large, direct, and featuring Sweet Tea, of course. I Got Your Feeling from 92. Lee Smith choosing that one. Thanks.

Paul likes that bit. Hey, Manic, of course, and I'm Coming Hardcore from 92. Dan Southern choosing that one. Cheers, Dan. Oh, a bit noisy, this one. Big Eclipse tune for me back in the day. Back to 91 with this one.

Turntable Terror from 91 and a tune called Break. Very big tune for me back then. Chris Angel's choosing that one. He wants to dedicate it to Marcus Kay, who sadly passed away last Sunday. Very, very sad. One of Mark's good friends. It's Old School Nation here on OSN Radio. I'm Stu Allen, banging them out every Friday. Yes, indeed. After party coming at you at 10 o'clock. Another large and banging show for you. Yes, indeed. Oosh.

banging classic from the iconic year of 91. T99, Anastasia and Charles Wrigley choosing that one. Thanks, Charles. Didn't call you Chris tonight, you know what I mean? And so, we're in Kalos at the moment. Kalos Corfu with Unity in the Sun, hence this special show of your favourite tunes. You've chosen all the tunes tonight.

0: That's June. One of Ray Keith's tunes. Too Much from 92. Paul Bailey choosing it.
1: I like the bass, you know.
0: We like Rejuve, don't we? Side Fraser and the crew.
2: Yeah.
1: You do though, do you though?
2: Yeah.
0: Old School Nation, it's me, Stu Allen, with you. Thanks for tuning in.

It's Terrorized, of course. Back to 92, Big Bang in tune. Feel the rhythm. Hails Marie wanted that one. Cheeky monkey, didn't she? Oh! We like this one and all. Piano business. Indeed.

be on OSN Radio very large. Next is the E from 91. Paula Sutton, Wally Wanted That. I feel it. And her little dog. I feel it. Doug the Pug. I feel it. I feel it.

Quench and Dream. Back to 93 with that. Rick Mills choosing that one. Dreams.

back to 92. Nice one, small Tuesdays, one of my old tunes. Catch and the Cop. John Edwards chose that one. Thank you, John. So there you go, there, your favourite tunes. Any missed out that you might have chosen, you didn't hear yours, I'll put them on the show next week, okay? A bit more back to normal next week. The after party coming up from 10-ish right through to midnight-ish. Right, UK time, of course, we're 2 hours ahead over here in Corfu. Right, okay, just before we do go to the after party, we all know the tragic event that happened in Manchester exactly a week ago. I just wanted to play a piece of Manchester music, so when you hear it, you can just reflect on what happened last week. And I've chosen this 808 State Classic.

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It's me, Stu Allen, here back on LSN Radio. Friday night business. It's Old School Nation. We're here through till 10, and then 10 o'clock is the after party through till midnight. As always, 4 hours of largeness every Friday here on LSN Radio. And thank you for tuning in. Large. That's your warm up. 23 is the number for you lot in the regular listeners group. They know what I mean. Somewhere around there, anyway. Big thanks to those of you requesting tunes in the regular listeners group throughout the week. It's on Facebook, the Old School Nation regular listeners group. Have a look for that. Join up. Getting some banter during the show and throughout the week as well. Mentions on the show on the Old School Nation Facebook page. OSN Radio Facebook page. 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OSN Radio Facebook page, the on-air photo, comment underneath that. Sorted! That's enough wittering. Get on with the music.

nice and early with the pianos and screaming women. Every day from DJ Pierre, 1991. Neil Howard choosing that one. Thank you, Neil. Sorted tunes tonight. As always, I know. For a whole variety of largeness throughout the show. I love that. Different tempos, different styles. Gets tough towards the end. Hope you're ready for that.

Stephen Drake choosing that one. Nice one, Stephen. Very large. It's Old School Nation with me, Stu Allen, here on OSN Radio.

True Face, Take Me Away from 1989. Chosen by Stephen Large. He wants it as a little treat after his root canal surgery. Here it is.

lovely tune, The End. Back to 91, You Drive Me Wild on the one and only mix. Richard Marsden choosing that one. Thank you very much. Big shout to Gary Fogfather Fogarty. Loving the tunes tonight. Nice one, Gary. And also Mr. Quiffy as well. Say it, everybody. Hello to all the Old School Nation family. And he's having a nice quiet night tonight after a 14-hour shift. Deary, deary. So it's not only me that works long hours, though. Big shout to Chris Maskell as well. How you doing, Chris? New listener, and he's going to be joining us on the boat. He's got his ticket at osnradio.shop. Sorted. So, Mary, coming on the boat. It's going to be amazing. Me, Danny, Billy Daniel Bunter, and the Fat Controller. 3 hours, Saturday, May the 12th.

Yes, indeed. Big favourite, Techno Age, moving on from 1990. David Roberts, I'm pleased choosing that one. Nice one, David. Hi, on, boy. Mike Brook down there in South Wales, saying that the tunes are calming him down after a nerve-wracking day. He's had his first date since about 2003. Deary. That's not riding a bike, though, isn't it? You never forget. Kids are locked in as well, so big hello to Yean and Lauren. Also belated happy birthday to Roger Brooke. And hello to Eleanor, Catherine and Ellen Marie.

Old School Nation. Blimey. Time's flying, isn't it? Oh, by the way, it's April already. Just realised. Quick march, that one too. Whatever. Right then. Free.

letters and two. D-Ream, of course, the classic You're the Best Thing from 92. Gavin Blair choosing that one. Rounding off our first hour of tonight's show. He's just got his OSN Cavos t-shirt as well with his name on the back, and he's very, very happy. So get yours. 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Vests and everything else are there as well. Right, we're into the second hour. Here we go.

Oh, yes, love this one. Love it. Back to 91. Mato Grosso. And a tune called Thunder on the Marco Biondi remix. With a bit of Shaman sampled in there. Steve Nunley choosing it. Nice one, Steve. So, you tune, you lot choose every week, you know what I mean? Like this one.

all the listeners around the world. Sample Connection coming up as always. Bit of a rap styly tune coming up as well. And then it gets harder towards the end. You know that. You know that. As always, a bit of everything on Old School Nation. After party at 10 o'clock, don't forget, 2 hours of Larkness through till midnight. Right now, we're going to be a bit gospely.

singing. Back to 94. Sounds of Blackness, I believe. The original's 10 minutes long. I have to hack it right down. Remixed by David Morales and Quiffy choosing that one. Nice one, Quiffy. Quality tune there, mate. Ooh. And David Morales obviously worked with Frankie Knuckles back in the day. 4 years ago.

back to 91. Frankie Knuckles with the whistle song, chosen by Jacko. I can't read your other names out. You have to teach me. So 4 years ago then that Frankie Knuckles passed. Time has flown. And this was the first tune I played in my tribute show to him all those years ago. If you want to find that on Mixcloud, just have a look on my Mixcloud and you will find it there. Just keep scrolling, scrolling, scrolling, and there it is, 4 years ago. Right then, before our sample connection, we're going for another rap tune. And we're having it from Manchester. MC Tunes with 808 State.

Tune splits the atom from 1990. Sadly, the Stone Roses, of course. Andrew Orr choosing it. Thank you, Andrew. Very mad jester. Right now, it's our sample connection time. Playing you a large tune. The second tune is what it samples. First tune chosen by Samantha Morrison. Bit of RAM.

Samantha Morrison choosing that one. And the tune that is sampled for the title was this one, Tremaine, The Rock from 1987. A million people have chosen this one, though. Or sampled this one for millions of stuff in the old school tunes. 33 minutes left. Change the style now. Bit of trance business from 96.

Very nice indeed. Going back to 96, Isla, and a tune called Isla on the DJ Ultra remix, as requested by Darren Thompson. Daz Thompson, even. The best mix ever was the Veracocha mix, so check that out if you've not heard that one. Very nice tune indeed. Right, we up the tempo and make it a little bit more underground.

Vinyl Solution classic. It's got 91 written all over it. The Formula and Exploded. Martin Pilling choosing that one. Fine choice, Martin. Big shout to Nicola Wallace saying hello to Gabchi. Really enjoyed his show on OSO Radio Plus last night. She said it was bloody brilliant, but I'm not allowed to say that on the radio.

immense tune. And this one's got 92 written all over it. Rhythm section, Perfect Love on the 2 AM version. Very large. Stuart Blackmore choosing it. Nice one, Stuart. Very good. Elizabeth Fink saying the Nottingham crew's locked in. Hello, Elizabeth. And a big shout to her husband, DJ Light, on a Monday night. And to Cara for cramming so much into the holidays as well. An extra coursework ready for uni. Deary, deary. Doesn't sound like fun, that bit. And to Daz Thompson as well, saying hello to everyone, including the SK8 Massive. And a big thanks to him for fixing my car the other day.

0: to 93, very large. Illuminati, Premora del Terra. You know what I mean? Janet Newell choosing that one. Thank you, Janet. And your very nice other half, John Fisnoble, sent me a message to surprise you to say a big happy 25th anniversary for Monday.
1: 25 years.
0: That's amazing. Congratulations, you two. Have a fantastic day. On

100% Radio Room there with all our DJs. It's going to be massive. I'm sending love to JLS after a tough week. And Steve Maddox as well, the Mad Dog himself. Saying hello to everybody, and especially Phil W, who is also listening tonight. Hello, Phil W. How are you doing? Or is it Phil? You know what I mean?

massive tune from 93. Nookie, gonna be all right in the Cloud 9 remix. Paul Rogers choosing that nice one. Time for a couple more. A couple of shouts here. Scott Morrison, good to meet you.

You on at the S2S on the Easter gathering in Preston last Sunday. Very nice to see you there. He's had his chippy tea, so he's all right now. And Sharon Taylor as well wants a large shout to Sam Winnett, the boss lady who tolerated her presence in her house at after the Mare and Foal, even though they don't like each other. But they do, really. Just a bit of an ongoing joke, you know what I mean?

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Future Assassins from 93. Roots and Future. Graham Stringer choosing that one. Always good to have the former head of the Council of Manchester requesting tunes. Right, time for one more. That is the after party through till midnight. John Binks, DJ Light, he has chosen the last tune. Maxine and Dubwise, Let It Flow from 94. 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

yes indeed. Love those tunes tonight, oh yes. Welcome, welcome, welcome. It's me, Stuart, and back here on OSN Radio. It's Old School Nation, Friday night business through till 10. Then we have the after party, take you through till midnight. 4 hours of largeness every week. That was your 20-minute warm-up. There's some serious largeness in there. Wanted to keep going, really. But no, most of the tunes now are your chosen tunes.

on the show. Pietroldi on OSN Radio, moving now from 1990. And the man like Quiffy choosing that one. Get through some of your mentions, actually. Already? If you want to mention on the show, we get through some of them. Not all of them. Go to OSN Radio's Facebook page, you see the on-air photo. Comment underneath that, please. Nowhere else. Thanks a lot. More tunes.

couple of mentions already coming in. Cliffy, who had his the first tune up tonight, wants to say hello to us all. Thank you, Mr. Cliffy. And he wants to say a big shout to Chris, Sam, Miss Chan, and Master Gauchi.

fan position. Going back to 94 with Elephant Paw. Dylan Halpin, she's in that one, nice one. 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I don't even know the title of the group anymore. It's just the OSN group, we love it. But you can also go to oldschoolnation.com. And it will take you straight to it. We've sorted that out to make it a bit easier for ya. Some wild tunes tonight. Oh, back to 91. This is live.

0: definitely one of my favourite 91 tunes. Circa 91 and Can You Feel Me? John Edward choosing that one. Nice one, John. Charles Wrigley tuned in from Cadiz. Same place and same room in the house. The bedroom. Why not? John Beats wants to say hello. Thanks, John. DJ Light every Monday on OSO Radio Plus, 8 o'clock. So the Nottingham crew are locked and loaded as always. Thanks for that. And usual shouts to Elizabeth, me and Paul. Well, Paul's not here tonight. Night off. What's he like? Good lady wife, Alison's all the way to the studios tonight.
1: Go back.
0: All nicely handwritten.

to 91 again. This is Come, or it's either Camera or Chimera. I'm back in the time. Sarah Pearson choosing that one. Thank you, Sarah. Mike Harris wants a shout to all the OSN masses. That's what he put. And get better soon to Hales Marie. She's not feeling too good at the moment. Oh, that's no good. On a Friday as well. You could be ill on any other night, but Friday's a bit, you know what I mean? A bit out of order, if you ask me, you know what I mean? She'll soon be better, I know. I just know it. Old School Nation here on OSN Radio, and it's me, Stu Allen, with you.

a serious classic on RSN Radio. Orbital and Chime from 1990 played their Belfast tune in the chill out section last week. Daz Thompson choosing that one. Very large. Plenty of oxygen. Next one. There you go. I'm at 11 minutes to 9 already. Conduce mi cuerpo.

1982, Slackjaw. A lot fewer of them knocking about. A lot of the OSN crew seem to have a slackjaw now and again, you know what I mean? Drive My Body and Stephen Bolton choosing it. And Stephen Bolton saying, banging the tunes out on Trinity Street, and he was waiting for Jason and Paddy to arrive. No doubt, another cracking night. I hope so, matey. Old School Nation. Here on OSN Radio, let's get a bit gospel.

child singing business. Screaming ladies, we like that. Joe T. Vanelli Project, Sweetest Day of May, Club Gospel Mix from 95. Paul Bailey choosing it, thank you. I think the Sweetest Day of May will have to wait till next year, May the 27th to be exact. That's when we'll be in Cabos.

flies, time flies. Amen and passion. Reminds me of The Forest last Saturday night. What a banging night that was. Right in the middle of the trees. This one's going out to Tanya, as it always gets her dancing, and that's coming from Woody Lad. Back to 97 with this tune, by the way. Second hour coming up. All kinds of stuff in there. Sample Connection. Different styles, different tempos.

probably the most uplifting tune on the shows, I think. What a tune. Sabrina Johnston, Back to 92, I Wanna Sing. Michelle Woodward's choice this week. And what a choice. Well done, young lady. We're into the second hour. It's Old School Nation here on OSN Radio. I'm Stu Allen, and I'm here through till 10, and then 10 o'clock. I'll be playing more tunes, but no wittering from me. It's called The After Party. Takes you through till midnight. Ian Appleton wants a shout, and also to Kevin, and a big we're fitting an Hitachi excavator on the night shift. Bouncing tune. Don't understand any of that, but enjoy your Hitachi excavator, really. Hope you have fun with that. And Ian Harrison locked in and cooking. Yes!

0: Monster classic. C.C. Rogers, all the way back to 1987. And Sunday. Darren Thompson choosing that. And he was loving it at the Forest last Saturday. Especially with that smoke gun thing into the crowd. Loving it. Mental. A few more shouts here. Mike Brooke saying evening all. Evening, Mike. Fixing Yeon's laptop because it's full of malware. That's children for you. They love malware. I don't know what it is, but they're very attracted to it. I think we should do a bit of sort of hip-hop style-y. Bit of Monkees first.
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1: Swin Hike right back to 89. Do it to the crowd. John Berry choosing that one. Nice one, John. Do it to the crowd. Some more shouts here. Phil Wheatham. Shout out to Molly G. Hope you have a good weekend, is the message. And the man like Klaus MC, Cheeky Monkey. And he wants to shout to Paul the Hippie, DJ Gap and himself. And he's enjoying the show, but no tune request. You do it in the group. I'm talking to the group. It's Sharon Taylor's Shazor in charge tonight. Sam's having a lovely night off. Getting wasted somewhere down south. Time for our sample connection. Two tunes chosen by two different listeners, and the final tune is the track that the two tunes sample. Here we go.

There's your sample connection for this week's Old School Nation. First there was House Traffic, Every Day of My Life from 94, chosen by Gavin Blair. Second one up, Rhythm on the Loose. Break of Dawn from 91. Ian Harrison choosing that one. And both tracks sampling this classic. First

thing, is it really? I have to say that, my wife's here at the moment. Mike Woolley locked in from Southside Manchester. Better than the West Side. He's loving the tracks tonight. Nice one, Mike. And last one for the moment, Andy Baker wants a big, large birthday congrats to Mr. Lee Sanders. Hey, cheeky. Hope you're doing well. Not seen Lee for ages. He'll go some more cake. He's a cheeky monkey. Right then. Last half hour of the show. Let's bring the tempo and get it a bit noisier.

0: Still can't get over how good this tune is. Right back to 93, Quench and Dreams. Bronya Smith choosing it. Fantastic choice.
1: Dreams.
0: And let's get Eurotastic. 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It's a great Euro tune. 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

0: made by the media crew. All the Capella tune business going on. That was Drop and sampling Grace Jones, no less. In Your Face from 94. Sharon MC choosing that one. Thank you, Sharon.
1: Oh, yes.
0: I forget we got the after party given at 10. Give you some harder beats and classic business. Proper stuff in there, take you through till midnight. What's the next tune called? It's called...
2: Keep the Hell!
0: Always good when it's got it at the beginning.

Very large and banging. 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Kick the House. On the hardcore mix, that one. Mark Delaney choosing that one. Nice one, Mark.

pretty blimmin' amazing, mate. That's the Sandman from 92. Psychosis Part 1, Anthony Ryder choosing that one. Thank you. Very large. We've got three tunes left. 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

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And that's the Phantom, Greg Monroe, choosing that one. Thank you.

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I think that'll be good. 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What's going on?

0: changed the tune again. Sly T and Ollie J and Help Me from 92. Mike Woolley choosing that one. Yes, indeed. Okay, time for one more. Then will be the after party. 2 hours of largeness. Happens every Friday, 10 through till midnight here on OSN Radio. Last tune. Bit of madness for you. Going back to 94. Andy Whelan choosing it. Bit of German techno business. Nexus 6 and...
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Stu Allen, Manchester in the house.

Welcome, welcome, and another welcome. It's me, Stu Allen, here on OSN Radio with Old School Nation, the last one of 2017. So let's make it extra large tonight, I think. Loads and loads of largeness throughout the show. Your chosen tunes, amazing choices. Some big classics and some not-so-known ones, which are only going to be large if they're going to make the show. So we're in for a good one. We're in for a good one. You know what I mean? There's your warm-up. Got me warmed up a little bit. You know what I mean? Right then, here through till 10 o'clock. 10 o'clock we have the after-party, the final one of the year as well. It's going to be... What's the word?

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Back to 1990 and Anthem Tram Man. Rick Aldwin choosing that one. First one up this week. Thanks for tuning in. It's Old School Nation with me, Stu Allen, here on OSN Radio. Proper old school and classics right through till 10.

Terry, of course. His top version of Keep On Jumping, back from 96. Samantha Morrison choosing that one. We'll do a few mentions. Paul isn't here, but we'll struggle. Lovely Alison's come and joined us tonight, so she might do a bit of a bit of writing things down for you. So, LSN Radio's Facebook page, go there, see the on-air sign, comment underneath that. Lovely.

That's by Ecstasy from 1990. This is My House, and Quiffy chose that one. Mr. Quiffface from Sheffield. Thank you for that. Lots of shouts coming in.

0: @Hugh_Allen, A-double-O-A-N, of course. And I'll check them throughout the show if you got there. Mike Brooke there, he's logged and loaded for the last show of 2017. He's got the kids with him. And he's got a big bottle of scotch with him as well. Dearie, dearie. And Darren Thompson as well, my very own Bez. He's tuned in tonight. Looking forward to some Bez action throughout 2018.
1: Colombia's Amazon Basin has become a production center for the country's biggest illegal export port, cocaine.

Buddy Large, another one on the show from 1990. Dino, Lenny, and Okay. Brona choosing that one. Thank you, Brona. Nick Webb, G-Dan D tuned in for the last show of the year. Happy New Year to you two as well. Thank you for that. And John Binks. Great night at Gauchy's last night. We'll probably mention a bit of that later. He wants shouts to Elizabeth, Stu, Alison, and Paul and the OSM family. Happy New Year from Nottingham. And Robert Bellamy as well. Shout out to all the Bellamys having a mint party session. And why not?

Big tune. Alcatraz. Give Me Love from 95. Paul Rodgers tunes in that one. Chris Shackleton, he's on his deathbed, but he's tuned in. Thank you, Chris.

Sound. Darren Thompson's big shout to Michael Warden. Michael Warden dance years, like it used to. I'm just reading what it says here. I've no control over what goes on here, you know what I mean? And Sam Welsh, happy New Year.

like it. The Absolutes introducing Suzanne Palmer. There Will Come a Day on the Half Tab Mix from 95. Mike Harris choosing it. Nice one.

DJ K from 1990, Woody Ludd choosing that one. Thank you, Lord. It's the last Old School Nation of 2017. Thank you for tuning in. After party at 10, of course. By the way, do you have a nice Christmas? The most asked question of all of this week. Do you have a nice Christmas? It's exactly 9 o'clock, anyway. Already! Already! Already! Already! Already!

Christina Carroll. Classic tune from her, Ain't No Man from 92. Brothers in Rhythm on the mix there, and Greg Monroe choosing that one. It's going to be a little bit serious for the next tune. A regular listener, and she was a regular contributor to the regular listeners group, Emma Mills. He's sadly passed away on the 3rd of December. A huge shock to us all, and especially from Tom, Phil and Clayton. Her favourite tune was Gat Decor and Passion from 92. And as I promised to them on Facebook, I said I will play the entire version, the proper non-singing version, just for her on tonight's show. So here we go.

There you go, the full 7 minutes plus version of the original Gap Decor and Passion from 92 in memory of Emma Milnes, who sadly passed away on the 3rd of December. Fondly remembered by Phil, Tom and Clayton. Old School Nation here on OSN Radio. It's me, Stu Allen, here through till 10. Then we have the after party. On to the next request. The Source featuring Candy Staton.

right back in 91. The a cappella of Candy Staten over Cracky Knuckles. You Got the Love. That's the original bootleg mix for tonight. Pauline Chan choosing that one. The Queen of the Kitchen. An amazing beef stew maker as well.

Can You Hear Me? From 93, John Maguire choosing that one. Thank you, John. So, I played Kariah, Let Me Love You For Tonight from 1988. Did the tune it sample?

Very, very nice indeed. Back to 96, that's Dastrix, Mike Coughlin and another guy together there. An overwhelming feeling, Dave Curtis choosing that. That's what I got after all that beef stew from Pauline Chan. A very overwhelming feeling indeed. Dallas Thompson wants to say Happy New Year to everybody. Big hello to everybody at the Skanky Shack last night. And a happy 18th birthday to his daughter Victoria for next week.

Chris and Cheese in that one. Thank you. So I'm Winnie the Boss Lady. Say, what a year it's been. Thanks for the mute. Hey, thank you for all your hard work in the group. Roll on 2018 for more OSM largeness and wishing each and everyone a very happy new year.

different there. That's Influx and Diva. Ian, you're choosing that one. We think it's from about late 91, early 92. Not sure.

0: looked after him throughout the year. What a lovely lady. Well done, Tracy. Quality as always, he says. Thank you. And Michelle Woodward, massive thanks to everybody who works hard at OSN Radio all year round. Thank you, Michelle. Here's to making more fabulous memories with the OSNers throughout 2018.
1: Yeah!
0: Another stomper before we get a bit more breakbeater.
1: All right.
0: Fine. We could turn this one up a bit because it's very nice.

Westbam on OSN Radio, Wizards of the Sonic. Red Jerry and Westbam mix from 95. Gavin Blair choosing that one. Out and about on New Year's Eve. Oh, yes. Bringing the New Year in at Gorilla in Manchester. Then it's flying over to the Bleachworks in Bolton, so I'll see you later on there. And then rounding the night off at the Warehouse in Doncaster for some mad hardcore. You know what I mean? Lovely.

0: to say a big, big thank you for your support throughout the year. Brand new show in a brand new year next Friday, 8 o'clock. Happy 2018 to all of you. Rounding off the show with Aeson, Trip to the Moon Part 3.
1: The kid's going to be far out.
0: 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Here we go!

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full of germs. Beware. Deary, deary. Welcome to the show, though. It's Old School Nation here on OSN Radio with me, Stu Allen. Dying slowly, but the tunes will be large, and I will do my best to be lively and entertaining as possible.

It's Ginny on OSN Radio. Very apt title for the weather we're getting here in the UK at the moment. Keep warm from 91. Sarah Pearson choosing that one. Thank you to everybody who's been choosing tunes in the regular listeners group throughout the week. As always, a big pile waiting to play for you. We won't play them all. Can't fit them all in, unfortunately, but we'll do our best. Get the most of them in. Yes, indeedy. It's the germ-ridden Stu Allen here on OSN Radio. Sniffing and sneezing.

Very, very large indeed. My friend Sam on LSN Radio, back to 92. It's my pleasure. Greg Munro choosing that one. Nice one, Greg. Chats on the radio. Go to LSN Radio's Facebook page. You see the on-air photo there. Just comment underneath that. Pure quality, class, old school and classics through till 10. Then we have the after party. Yep, the old school nation after party. 10 through till midnight.

Co. Back to 1989. Just Let Go. Paul Rogers choosing that one. Nice old Paul. John Binks been busy working flat out. Now he says it's time to kick back and relax for the night with Old School Nation. Big shout to his lovely lady Elizabeth, who has it all on at work with the Christmas festivities. Nice one.

Take Me Away, back to 1989, chosen by Scott Morrison, who is actually at Morrison's at the moment. Bopping away, so he's getting some odd looks. Bopping away to OSN Radio tonight with Mrs. Morrison. I get that all the time, don't worry, mate. And that's not even listening to OSN Radio. Thanks for choosing that tune. 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Also

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What You Need. Played the loved up mix from 94. Paul Saunders choosing that. Nice one, Paul. Shout out to Rick Aldwin. And a bunch of the rest of the tram workers. Hope I said that right. Michael Poole and Dave Ball. All out working hard. Moving everybody around Manchester on the trams. Sam Winnick's very grateful as well.

classic tune. Pamela Fernandez kicking in the beats. Dancing Divas on the mix from 94. Bruno there in Belfast blasting the show on her iPad. Requesting that one. Nice one, Bruno.

0: choosing that one. Cheers, Nick. Old School Nation here on OSN Radio. It's me, Stu Allen, blanging them out for you on a Friday night.
1: You know what I mean?
0: Let's have some screaming women now.

Capello with Lolita Holloway. Take me away. Back to 91. Large. Tim Doyle choosing that one. Nice one. Charles Wrigley tuned in from his kitchen tonight in Cadizhead. Loving the show as always, I hope. Robert Bellamy wanted a shout out. He's having a one-man party in Ipswich. Loving the tunes as well. Nice one. And Stephen Bolton. He's working in the morning, so he's in tonight.

lovely tune. Back to 91. Institution. It's Not Over. And Quiffy choosing that one. Thank you, Quiffy. He's saying that he's locked in loud and proud from a chilly Sheffield with Miss Mac herself, Miss Karen McFadden. Oh, hello, Carol. How are you doing? I think I called her Karen then. It's Carol. Not listening. Right then, what have we got? 2 and a bit minutes to 9. This will take us nicely into the second hour of tonight's Old School Nation. Bit of Greed. Move In from 92. Nice piano in this, by the way. How are you doing anyway? I'm alright, mate. No, no.

gotta love a bit of Greed. From an EP from 92, tune called Moving, and Richard Marsden choosing that one. Cheers, Richard. Shout out to Nicola Wallace, loving the show. Thank you, Nicola. And she wants a big shout to Sharon. Nanny Shaz, in other words, that she said. Enjoying her nanny duties now. Her baby's coming from all the way from Australia. I bet she's in heaven now. Darren Thompson saying, get well soon. Thank you very much. Thank you. Not that bad, really. I'm just sort of sound weirder than normal. Big shout to the OSN family and the SK8 crew, and he's put the Christmas tree up.

Classic Liquid tune, Closer, on the Liquid remix from 95. Ian Kipps choosing that one from Snowy Chester. Well and truly into the second hour. Largeness all the way through till 10. Sample Connection coming up very soon as well. And we go a bit hard towards the end.

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Tinting out on the mix of Dreams, the old Fleetwood Mac tune. Away Snowman, wanting that one. Very apt name for this time of the year, isn't it? Shout to Sam Winnick, the boss lady of the regular listeners group. She wants a big shout to John Nyland and all the new members of the very, very sorted group indeed. Go to oldschoolnation.com if you want to join that. Let's go back. 1989, some Detroit techno.

0: Wow, bringing back some memories here. 1989. Mayday on the mix of Wild Times from Delight, not D-Light. Totally other group called Delight. Steve Hyman choosing that one. Nice one. Shout to Pauline Chan, who has to go back to work at 10 o'clock. Deary, deary. Serving a load of silly golfers on a Christmas do. Well, they like, eh? Time for our down-tempo tune. It's this one tonight.
1: Tank fly, boss walk, jam, nitty gritty. You're listening to the boy from the big bad city. This is Jam High.

Morrison, and this is the tune where the vocals came from. It's Prophecy featuring Africa True, The Vision from 92. Very large. Another one next week. Hello to Dave Hindle, the bin man. So he's totally knackered after shoving bins around all week, but he's loving the largeness tonight. I'm very glad to hear that. Nice one, Dave. And Woody Ladd warming up nicely now after 2 days in Castle Kerry. Freezing.com.

to 94, the Perfecto All-Stars and Reach Up. Mike Brook and the South Wales crew requesting that one. Some serious lasers coming up. Deary, deary, just looking at the list now, you know what I mean? Time to get a bit bouncy. You ready?

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It's going to be another large one. Oh, yes, indeed. We've got the after party coming at 10 o'clock. Take you through till midnight. Some largeness in there.

Extreme Largeness. Joey Beltram, taken from the Beltram re-releases 89 to 91, although they'd never been released before. On the Tracks label, it's called Flash Cube from 94. Woody Ladd choosing that one. Thank you, sir.

0: everything. 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
1: Tamata

isn't it? Yep. Back to 93. No Carl Cox tune under the name of Concord. Warpath. And I found that on the Ultimate Sampler EP with one of my old tunes are on there as well. Hey, that's good, isn't it? Blimey. Old School Nation here on OSN Radio. Only another 8 minutes left. Deary, deary.

straight off to expand your mind. We've got it into that one, so we're going to play the rest of that. Then we'll be the after party. Keep it RSN Radio. Ending with Globe and Hardcore Massive from 92 and Anthem. 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

0: 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This is the UK's number one old school show. 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

0: Welcome along. It's old school deja for a Friday night with me, Stu Allen. Very silly. Very silly. All ready? We're on OSN Radio, and thanks for tuning in. We're actually out in Ibiza, but I've prepared this show specially for you in the UK and everywhere else in the world. Quality, old school and classics right through till 10. You know the score. And then at 10 o'clock is the Old School Nation after party. Tonight, repeating what we did live at in Nantwich last Friday night. What an amazing night that was, by the way. And thanks for those who came down to that. Fantastic night. But what I'm going to do is have the lineup in reverse order. But I'll explain that later and tell you who's going to be on when. All right, sorted. Right, again, also thanks very much indeed for your requested tunes earlier in the week on in the Old School Nation regular listeners group on Facebook. So we'll get on to those. It's your first one.
1: I said it before and I'll say it again. Dance while the record spins.
0: Classic from 1990. Neil Booth choosing this one. Bit of expansions and elevation. Here we go.

Oh, yes. We're keeping an eye on her. She can't look after herself out there. No way! No way! So Jason doing a fine job and looking after you all in the regular listeners group. Let's move on back to 91 with this one. Classic again. Ian York choosing this. The Badman presents NDX, Higher Than Heaven. Big tune time. Oh, yes, indeed. Here we go.

Yeah, just mentioning the after party later at 10 o'clock, straight after tonight's Old School Nation. We're playing the recordings of last week live in Nantwich that we had there. What a night, what a night. So if you might have missed some of the sets that went on later, you might have dozed off by the time I came on at, what time did I come on? About 2 o'clock, wasn't it? So we're going to do them in reverse order. There'll be me on first, then Mark XDC on next, then Rob Tessera, then Cy Frater. That's your after party tonight, all live from last week in Nantwich. Very large indeed.

RSN Radio, Old School Nation with me, Stu Allen, for a Friday. We're at Ibiza tonight. So I prepared this show just for you lot, who didn't manage to come with us. Next, always next year.

from 1990. Ian Kipps' choice there. Took all the photos last week. And a fine job as always. And also Mark wanted that one as well, so we'll play that for him as well. He's on the boat party with us at the moment. I'm talking El Vita on Sunday, live from Kenya. We'll be on OSM Radio, so tune in. It's 1 till 3 Spanish time, so that obviously must be midday till 2 on Sunday. All right, Sunday on OSM Radio. We're coming live from Kenya, Ibiza. And I've asked Cy Frater to play a few tunes with me on that day as well. All right, so there'll be me and a bit of Cy Frater. Fine, I'm sick.

much indeed. Not played this on the show for a while. Mr. Monday and Future from 1990. Alan Woodhouse's choice, and thanks for all your help last Friday as well, Alan, and to your brother, providing such a lovely club. Can't wait to do that all over again. Maybe after the summer, I think we should do it again. It's probably the best OSN gathering ever. And if you missed out, you really did miss out. So next time we do one, don't miss out. Really? OSN Radio Friday nights. It's me, Stu Allen, with you. This is Old School Nation. Very, very nice. And in the after party from 10 o'clock will be recordings from last Friday, okay, in case you missed that, or if you were there and you've not heard it yet. It's all live. It's me, then Mark, XTC, then Rob Tessera, then Cy Freighter. That's your after party tonight. 4 hours worth. Very nice. And don't forget Rob Tessera on OSN Radio tomorrow night at 7. With his Saturday night mashup show. Massive, massive, massive. Do not miss it.

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SN Radio, Sharada House Gang with Anne-Marie Smith. They're banging out the vocals. Dancing Through the Night from 93, Andy Whelan's choice. Thank you, Andy. It's all right, thank you. Hope you're having a decent banter in the regular listeners group tonight. We'll check it later. Oh, yes. And Jason, hope they're not giving you too much stick, mate. You know what I mean? He's in place of Sam Winnick. Sam Winnick's out in Ibiza with us right now. Being propped up, I think.

That's the way she likes it. Let's round the first hour off with some large Manchester old school classic business. Dean Hughes requesting 808 State on OSN Radio.

OSN Radio. Nice to play a big chunk of that. 808 State Pacific State from 1989. Dean Hughes choosing that one. And good to see you last week as well, mate. 1 hour down already. One more large hour to go. It always gets a bit noisy and banging towards the end. And we have our sample connection coming up in the second hour as well. As soon as we are in Ibiza, let's go for a classic from the early Ibiza days. Oh, yes. Can you feel the heat?

true classic kicking off the second hour of tonight's Old School Nation. Yes, indeedy. Last rhythm and last rhythm back to 91 there. So don't forget, we do come live from Kenya in Ibiza on Sunday. It'll be midday till 2 UK time. It's 1 till 3 out in Spain. And I've asked Cy Freighter to help out a little bit. He wants to play a few tunes. No problem. No idea what we're going to play, what style or anything. Just nice tunes. Sunday afternoon in the sunshine by the pool. We'll get some crowd involvement as well, no doubt. It's going to be mental. A bit. We'll see how we get on. Oh, depends what how the night before is, really, isn't it? How everybody feels. Bit fragile, I think most people will be, but that's all right. They can just sit by the pool. We'll play the tunes. And you at home can listen on OSN Radio. Very large indeed. Here's a classic. A top, top song as well. Michael Watson choosing this. Cheers, Michael. South Street Player. Who keeps changing your mind on OSN Radio?

It's Old School Nation, Friday Night Business with me, Stu Allen. Happens every Friday, 8 through till 10. 10 o'clock tonight is the Old School Nation after party. 4 hours long tonight, instead of the usual two. We're playing the recordings of last week's live event that we did at Nantwich. Me, Mark XTC, Rob Tessera, and Cy Freighter. 4 hours of large liveness with a bit of MC Domino as well.

classic yet again. Loads on tonight. All very familiar tunes, aren't they, tonight? You know what I mean? Bizarre Inc. playing with Knives, of course. Back to 91. John McGuire choosing that one. Thank you, John. Sample Connection coming very soon. And then after that, we'll be nice and pumping and quite noisy at times. And why not? Takes up to the Sample Connection. Might have heard this once or twice before as well. Darren Thompson choosing this one. Bit of Robert Miles on OSN Radio.

Island Radio. Hello. We go back to 96, Robert Miles and Children. Darren Thompson choosing that one. Can't be a good classic, can you? On to this week's sample connection. Two large tunes together. The first one, very large. And the following one, also large. And

Liverpool connection this week. We've heard that a few times in various tunes, haven't we? Oh, yeah. Kicked off with Rhythm Foundation, Let the Whole World Know from 95, and it samples this large funky tune from 86, Jamaica Girls and On the Move. Very large indeed. Right then, we'll start pumping it up a bit now for the last half an hour or so of the show. Oh, yes. Bit of everything in here. Bit of breakbeat, bit of kind of sort of a banging, almost acidy trance tune as well. That's coming up.

was requested about a couple of weeks ago, and it's been saved for tonight. Eddie Bragg, but we now call him Eggy Bread. So, Eggy Bread, here's your tune.

0: a whole boy, a hippie, and a funky dread. Total Confusion from 1990. Eggy Bread, choosing that one. Never again will it be called Eddie. Large and banging. Don't forget Rob Tessera on OSN Radio tomorrow night, Saturday night. Masher at 7 o'clock. Large. He's here the first Saturday of every month, so don't miss out. Hello to Rick Mills. How you doing? Here's your tune.
1: Oh, no. Yes. Not more bass.
0: Right, so.
2: Yeah, check this next track out. You got Asterix in space. Watch your bass bins, I'm telling you.

OSN Radio Alternate and Infiltrate 202 from 91. Rick Mills' choice. Thank you, Rick. Nice one. Let's rattle through these. This isn't exactly mentally, but nice tune from 91. Stephen Bolton choosing this. I was choosing something I've got to dig deep for. Two Notes You Don't Know on OSN Radio.

LSN Radio, rattling through these last tunes for tonight. Chris, Stephen Bolton, yep, he always chooses something a bit unusual, doesn't he? Two Notes, You Don't Know from 91. And it was good to see him and his lovely lady, who was just about standing by the end of the night last week. Oh, yes. Always good to see you anyway. Chris Shackleton, out in Ibiza, being very mental.

shouting monkey, isn't he? That's the Messiah on LSN Radio. I Feel Love from 92. Chris Shackleton choosing that one. Barely standing. By the way, this show will be properly live next Friday, as always. Okay, tonight, we're in Ibiza. This is a specially prepared show just for you. Okay, the final half hour or so of the show each week. We just like to pump it up a bit, don't we? I'll play something a little bit different. Here we go.

Hear me now, yes, yes. Baby, come pop me to the test. Hear me now, yes, yes.

Very Large, Mauro Picotto from 95. That's The Test. Rich Kent requesting that one. Yeah, I've seen a few of them in Ibiza. Might fit maybe three-ish before the end of the show. Moving on. Gary Rogers wants this one. He won't be in it. He's not in Ibiza this year. Down on a bit of luck, but this one will cheer him up. Here's your chosen tune, matey. We can rock it.

0: I think we can squeeze two more in, love. Stu Wilson, he was rocking it last Friday at Nantwich. Don't forget, we've got the entire 4 hours of that coming up in the after party straight after the show. 10 through till 2. 4 hours with me, Mark XDC, Rob Tessera and Cy Frater in that order. Sorted.
1: I think it's time to make a floor burn. I think it's time to make a floor burn. I think it's time. I think it's time. I think it's time to make a floor burn.

Lawbird from 92. Stu Wilson choosing that one. Cheers, Stu. Right, then one more tune, then it's into the after party. Back live next Friday as normal. Don't forget to tune in to Rob Tessera tomorrow on OSN Radio at 7 o'clock for the Saturday night mashup. Large, large, large. Then we come live from Kenya in a

Like I say, it's 4 hours. 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Last tune, chosen by Anthony Lawton. Yes, indeedy. Bit of Ason. See you for now.

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time, uninterrupted. You know what I mean? And a very warm welcome to the show. Deary, deary. A 23-minute warm-up tonight. Why not? Oh, yes, indeed. Hey, the last Old School Nation before Christmas. We'll try and get a bit festive. I don't know how, but we'll try. Get some tinsel around Paul's headphones. That normally does the trick. And I'll see what I can do with me baubles. I'll see what I can do. Anyway, as always, loads of your requested tunes. Thank you so much for requesting stuff throughout the week via Facebook in the Old School Nation listeners group. Very nice indeed. And here's the first of many, many, many requested tunes tonight. Sharon Taylor requesting this one.

0: 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Oh, yes, indeed, it's Old School Nation. We're on OSN.fm. I might take you straight through to tune in if you dial up. Yes, indeed. Johnny's on Facebook, facebook.com/OSN Radio. You can get your shout out there. You can see our post. Sorted. Get through the requests. Loads and loads of large ones. James Tatchell, he wants that Whitney tune.
1: Which one?
0: That Whitney tune.
1: Yeah, but which one?
0: That Whitney tune. I'll just play it, shall I?

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That Whitney song. That one. I'm going to have to tell him, teach Paul a few song titles, you know what I mean? He's a bit confused. James Tatchell requested that one, PCP Whitney song, back to 94. Facebook.com/OSN Radio. Go there if you want to shout out. OSN Radio, very large indeed. Robert Monroe, here's your tune. We're going to get a bit higher now. Whoa, blimey! I can see for miles around.

0: LSN Radio. We love a bit of Evolution. Came out of nowhere on the Take Me Higher mix. Sasha, I think, involved in that, I guess. Back to 1990. Robert Munro asking for that one. Thank you, Robert. Some very large ones tonight. Facebook.com/OSN Radio. Back to 1988. Deary, deary. A few 80s tunes tonight. Dick Webb wanted this one. Todd Terry under one of his many, many pseudonyms under the name of Swan Lake. Sampling the Thompson Twins, In the Name of Love.
1: Oh, thank you very much. Thank you very much.

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Wes. And Emily says, massive thanks for the few nights away. Hey, that was nice, didn't it? Can't play your tune, I'm afraid. It was played just a few weeks ago, so we'll wait a bit longer on that one. Old School Nation with Beach Allen, this tune, Swan Lake. In the Name of Love from 1988, Nick Webb choosing that one. Very nice, very nice. And it samples this tune. And this is the choice of Paul Bailey, Serious Intention.

0: Dearly, dearly.
1: Well, it's the only Christmas. What do you expect? Look out for a photo Paul's about to put up. Oh, yes, very festive indeed. Stephen Large, here's your tune.

in charge of the regular listeners group there, you know. Anyway, she's brought the show was on last night. Deary, deary. It was a very good Friday night. Oh, yes, go to facebook.com/OSN Radio and you can see our festive photograph.

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1: Usual weekly time check there. 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This is Old School Nation. DJ's Rule. Hey, you're not wrong. Get into the music. Originally out in 91. Loads of mixes over the years. This one came out in 97. And Mike Harris requested it. Into the second hour we go.

OSN Radio. We're into the second hour of tonight's Old School Nation. Tints and Outs, featuring Sweet Tea, The Feeling from 94. Dave Branchflower requesting that one. Cheers, Dave. And we've all got the feeling, haven't we, after Mad Friday? Deary, deary. But we've got Christmas to look forward to now. Feel the Beat on Boxing Day. Oh, yes. It's at the Mint Lounge in Manchester, Oldham Street, Manchester. Feel the Beat. I'll be there with Mark XTC, Andy Pendle, DJ Fade, Jane Angel, Grimmy, Ben Fisher and Kelly G. And it's going to be hosted by no other than Mr. Domino. Oh, yes. That's Feel the Beat, Boxing Day. Mint Lounge, Manchester, on Oldham Street. Deary, deary. Big shout to Chris and Jude Angels. They were at Love Sensation on Friday. And that Marmion Jr. after, I'm going to put it on. Program the system. It'll be on soon after 11 o'clock, OK? After the show. Yes, indeed. But the one you really want is this.

logico. Back to 93, Bells of New York, Slow Motion. Darren Thompson's choice, thank you.

played a bit of everything tonight, definitely. On the next tune, you'll be jumping around. Oh, yes, indeed. Leah Maynard wanted the next tune. I've got to play it before we go on our down-tempo tune. You ready?

not me, idea. OSN Radio, that's our sample connection this week. Maradona kicked it off there, Out of My Head from 94, sampling this tune. Colonel Abrams from 85, and the classic Trap. And Colonel Abrams falling on pretty hard times at the moment, which is very sad to hear. Not too well, and not doing so good. So all the very best to him. Let's hope he gets helped out. Massive big up and a Merry Christmas to Stu. Thank you very much. And to Paul. And all the OSN mad heads, have a large one and have a larger new year. Thank you, Mike Harris, for commenting in OSN Radio's Facebook. Tony Finnegan just says, side. That's all he needs to say. Stuart Bradley Helgen wants a massive shout to all the OSN family and the love of his life, Ambar. Hello, Ambar. And thank you, Mr. Allen and Squire Draycott. Let's have it in the second hour. We're in the second.

0: pump it up. Ian York and Sam Walsh wanted this one. Here we go. Bit of rave business. You like raving, Paul?
1: Yeah.

0: 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Oh, we love a bit of 92 business, don't we, Abs?
1: Let's go.
0: It's Francesco Zappala and No Way Out on the so-called hardcore mix.
2: Not very hardcore these days, that one.
0: Ian York and Soundballs both requested that. Thank you very much, indeed. Neil Skellen wanted this one.

0: quite true, though. Back to 92 with that one, and Neil Skellen requesting it. LSN Radio Sunday Night Business. It's Old School Nation with me, Stu Allen. Very large indeed. Still loving that pose, that photo of you, aren't we?
1: Yeah.
2: This is not over yet.
0: Not over yet. 17 minutes at least of the show left. Oh, yes. Let's fill it with some more banging quality. And sticking with the year 92, Sam Willett won this one. Bit of Rhythm Zone. Yeah, I love Rhythm Zone. I like raving me, you know. I do, it's lovely.

joke. Yes. Yes, yes. What a large one. Sam Winnick choosing this one. Very nice, Sam. Rhythm Zone on my mind. By the way, OSN Radio on Instagram. Get your OSN pictures up on there. Instagram, yep, we're just look for OSN Radio on your song. '92 again. We love that year. Oh yeah. Stephen Bolton's choice this week.

Southside Radio. The Brainstorm Crew, Reach Up from 92, and that's Stephen Bolton's choice. Bit of Tony Lee sample there, you know what I mean? Don't forget Feel the Beat Boxing Day, Mint Lounge, Manchester. There's me, Mark XCC, Andy Pendrell, DJ Faye, Jane Angel, Grimmy, Ben Fisher and Kelly G. Probably more as well. Hosted by the man like Domino. Oh, yes, indeed. Big shout out if you came down to Just Ice, or Ice, in Burslem, isn't it? In Stoke-on-Trent last night. Very large, playing all this sort of stuff.

massive tune, and it went down so well last night with the Entropy crew. Thanks to Daz Willard for having me down there. Very large indeed. Daniel Sillard requesting this one. Cheers, Daniel. Well, that's nearly it now, isn't it? For another week. Back next Sunday here on OSN Radio. Nowhere else. Old School Days, you're returning next Sunday at 9. You have yourself a very, very, very, very, very Merry Christmas indeed. And on Boxing Day, I'm going to do one of those Back to My Roots shows. Yes, all the early 80s soul funk electro. So if you want any of those, get in touch with me on Facebook and ask for a tune of any of that style, if that's what you want. All right, sorted that, isn't it? Right, last tune. Paul Draycott requested a tune about exactly 3 years ago to the day. Yeah. But I didn't play it 3 years ago. So my Christmas present to him, because he never gets a tune played, does he? So I'm going to play his request in the show with Way Out West. Okay. Have a very large and happy Christmas. I'll be back on Boxing Day for Back to My Roots and then...

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It's Old School Nation with me, Stu Allen, here on OSN Radio. Yes, indeed. Friday night business. Old School Classics right through till 10. 10 through till midnight. It's the Old School Nation after party. Some tough beats in there tonight, so keep it OSN. Yes, indeed. Loads of your requests all lined up ready throughout the show. 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

woman wanting money. That's a bit rare, isn't it? First of the many requests tonight, we're going to go back to 96 and we're going to play Da Piano Heads.

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Go there, you'll see the post that we put. Please only comment underneath that if you want to mention. It won't be seen anywhere else until tomorrow morning otherwise, all right? So just comment there and we'll sort it for your... So does Paul.

0: say yeah. What do you say, Paul?
1: Yeah.
0: See, he says it as well. We're all saying it. Loz Kelly choosing that one. Thank you, Loz. Old School Nation, Friday Night Business with me, Stu Allen. Thanks for tuning in.

Freedom of Life from 91. Michelle Woodward, she's in that one. Thanks, Michelle. Living lady, isn't she, Michelle? Living lady. Let's move on. Wayne Fogarty, thank you for this choice. KOTT, time to let go. Back to 94. Lovely.

Very nice. Back to 94 KOTT. Time to let go. Wade Fogarty requesting that. Thanks a lot. Paul's very busy. Very busy sorting out the shouts. So keep him coming and make him busier. Soon come, soon come. OSN Radio. We love it. And I know you love it. Yes. Here through till midnight. Old School Nation through till 10. 10 till midnight is the Old School Nation after.

0: 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Thank you. 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Cy Frater Rejuve Radio Show. Be sure to tune in tomorrow night and every second Saturday of each month, 7 through till 9. Can't wait. Very long. You got them shouts yet, Paul?
1: Hey!
0: Very impatient people out there.

Dancing Divas mix from 95. Ian Bland and the crew there making a fine job of that, as always. Wrap Me Up, Leon Taylor requesting that one. There we go, we got it right in the end, didn't we? Big ol' hello to Liz and Cara and all the OSN family coming from John Binks. Liz is at the start of her dad Alan Baxter's 60th birthday party weekend, so give him a shout. Hello, Alan. How are you doing? We're catching you up, mate, we are. And she said, yeah, Liz will be locked in at some point. Oh, yes. Michael Dougie Lamb. Oh, he's on already. Only a couple hours left in work in sunny Farmer, and he's off for a whole week. And it's his birthday on Monday. He'll be 37.

Gail Woodland. Let's go back, right back to 1988. A serious classic, Sterling Void.

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What a classic, classic tune. Sterling Void and Runaway Girl, and Jay Sutherland requested the best mix. That's the Pimp Dub. Back to 98, 88 with that one.

hold of that brush and go for it. I'm sorry? Live is out of time. 4.5 minutes to nine. Already. Last tune then of the first hour. Rick Mills choosing this, and a big oh hello to the OSN crew, Stu Bull and boss lady Samantha. Tonight he's in mono due to an ear infection in the Balearics. Nothing worse than getting an infection in the Balearics, you know what I mean? He's got a perforated eardrum. So I'm going to go that side and then maybe that side. And I don't know which one is any good for you, really. Here's your chosen tune, a very, very classy Ibiza classic from 95. A bit of Y tracks. Let's go!

FIFA largeness on OSN Radio. Rick Mills choosing white tracks from 95. Mystery Land. Ah, oh, we love that one.

0: We're into the second hour of tonight's Old School Nation.
1: Oh, yes, indeed.
0: Love for Sale, Do You Feel So Right from 92, kicks off the second hour. And Darren Thompson choosing that one. Thank you very much. Big shout to Ian Harrison. Big shout to the wife, Yolanda Harrison, who's loving the show. That's nice to know. Mike Brook, good to meet you last Saturday down at Bowlers. We all had a bit of a laugh, didn't we, eh? Him, Yeon, and Lauren, locked in, been entertaining his goddaughter, who he's not seen for 12 years. That must be nice. Loved meeting you and Alison last week, Stu, and glad you enjoyed the vino. It was very, very nice. I've never had one like that before. It was a Hungarian, very fruity. Very, very fruity indeed. But it was, had it? And you had to have it cold as well, which was lovely jibbly. Anyway, Stuart Brody Hulkin saying a massive oh hello to the OSN family up and down the land. And also to the so lovely and the very beautiful Amber. In this second hour, as always, we have our sample connection. It's a blinder tonight. Absolute blinder. I can't wait to play it here. You're going to really love it. Something a bit different in there as well. Oh, yeah. Right, then. Mike Harris saying a massive shout to all the OSN nutters. Wicked tunes already. Alright. You spell that right. Already. And a shout to him and Hales Marie having a Jack in the kitchen. That's old style, isn't it? Jack in the house, Jack in the house. And Stephen Bolton blasting it once again. He loved the Dirty Cash mixing. I'm glad about that. I enjoyed myself the first 20 minutes.

sense and get the music. Andy Whelan choosing that one. Brilliant. Stu Wilson's multitasking tonight. He's got OSN radio on tablets, Facebook and the mobile. And he's got one eye on the Olympic cycling. If it was the beach volleyball, you'd have both eyes on that, wouldn't you? Rick Aldwin saying, oh, he's listening from a secret location in Phil's. So we've got shouts to Gauchi, Leah, Janek, and the rest of the OSNers. And Paige Haywood, hello to you. Can we get a big shout to Andy Haywood, locked in and on for the night? Yes, you can. There you go.

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She's normally working, you see, for those who don't know. But she's not tonight. 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Love it. 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

0: bit mardy, I'm into it, a bit mardy. Roger Brooks saying, can I have a large shout to my gorgeous other half, Catherine. Hello, Catherine. And my niece, Jessica. Shout to Jessica. And also to the kids, Kathleen and Ellen Marie, living up in South Wales. Well, he's down in South Wales to us. We're in Manchester. Broadcasting to the world, of course. But we're up in Manchester. Sample Connection coming up very, very soon. Let's keep it funky to take us up there.
1: Back by Dalton.

0: choosing that one, and also Joe Woods, a new, brand new OSN member, and he wants a shout to all the Rutland Massive. Oh, hello. Here we go, Sample Connection. Nice variety.
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0: OSN Radio, Old School Nation with these two elements. This week's sample connection. Nice variety, or what? Kicked off with Dune and Too Much from 92. Which for the Too Much bit came from Sugar Bear, Don't Scandalize Mine from 1988. And Gary Bull actually wanted that one. It also sampled Rakim and people as well, but the main thing that tune sampled was this one. Talking Heads, Once in a Lifetime, classic from 1980.
1: Yes, indeed.
0: Dominic is locked in for another dose of Mr. Friday Night Business. So I'm just hoping don't blow the roof off because they've just painted it. Big shouts to Michael Holroyd, Lee Gilligill, Maxine Harmon, Ian York, Daniel Corrigan, and newest member, Jay Folly, otherwise known as the Fat Controller. You're very welcome, matey. Thanks for being with us. Moving on to more requests. Rachel Wallace. Is it more cake on October the 1st? Yes, indeedy.

LSN Radio playing Rachel Wallace, the classic Tell Me Why from 92. Yes, she'll be at More Cake on Park Hall at October the 1st with me and a million others, and we'll go through that nearer the time. Potts Nicholson choosing that one. Thank you, Potts.

Amy Buckingham, and also Gordon, the official OSN rave lizard. There's a tune for him in the after party. As requested. Louis Muckabell, hello to you.

Good news, Bottles. The big alert has been called off. It turns out that the early reports were wrong. All wrong. Now, for that group out there that had such a hard time getting home, sorry about that. I guess the only thing we can do is play you a song.

Episode Radio. Yes. Back to 92, Divine Rhythm. Robert Monroe choosing that one. Cheers, Robert. Louis Muckabell saying hello to the Colton crew. Sonia, Mickey, Tony, Leon, and Ach. ACH. Not sure how you were. Anyway. Hashtag the Slugsy crew. Shout out to the Slugsy crew. It's good for you. Mike Woolley, big shout out to the SK8 Massive and the OSN crew locked in from the Woolley Madhouse in Stockport. Michael Holroyd, top show, Sir Stu, thank you. Sir Michael Holroyd. Big shout out to his better half, Joanne Holroyd. Hello, Joanne. Very patient lady, by the way. Moving on to more largeness. Keep it banging right through till 10. Then comes the Old School Nation after party, which is even more banging. Serious tunes in there tonight. I can't wait to tune in myself. You know what I mean?

Genocide 2, Back to 91, Nara Mine, and Neil Booth choosing that one. We're on to Genocide 1. We don't know. You must be on some new ish. You must be on some new ish.

to 92, the remix of The Power Within from Liquid Crystal and Stu Wilson requesting that one. Thank you. 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It's his first on the station, and he'll be here every second Saturday of the month. All right, first show tomorrow, 7 through till 9 on OSN Radio.

Very large indeed. Back to 92. Two Bad Mice, Hold It Down, requested by Neil Pears, and I chose the remix there. I hope you don't mind, Neil. Don't forget Mark XDC on a Sunday night here on OSN Radio. He's here every Sunday, 7 o'clock through till 9, and a jungle after party, 9 through till 10. Oh, yes. Sharon Taylor's down at Gauchy's. Apparently she wasn't going to drink, but Rick Aldwin has hit her arm, upper back. Don't know whether that's forcing her to have a drink or playing very, very, very naughty games.

year, 92, really. Sons of a Loop-de-Loop era, Peace and Love is on. Chosen by Michael Dougie Lamb. We'll play for him because he'd be 37 on Monday. So have a good Monday. One more tune of Old School Nation. Then we'll play a bit of what was left over before. Estimate that the after party will be between 5 past, right about 5 past 10 tonight, we reckon. That'll take you through to beyond midnight. And the last tune, chosen by Mike Woolley by Nookie.

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It's OSN Radio Friday night. Oh, we love it, we love it. Yes, here we are. Once again, it's me, Stu Allen, with Old School Nation. 3 till 10 o'clock. And then we have the after party till midnight. Very large. There's your 20-minute warm-up for this week. Extreme largeness. Paul was extra nodding tonight. With his head. Not nodding off, of course. It's too loud in here. Oh, yes. Pure quality, old school and classics for 2 hours solid. Many of you requested tunes throughout the week in the Old School Nation listeners group. Many thanks for that. Get them all lined up. Unbelievable amounts. We'll do what we

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1: Oh, yeah. OSN Radio. It's Old School Nation with me, Stu Allen. Thanks for tuning in. Very large tune, Techno Age, moving on from 1990. Sam Walsh choosing that one. Cheers, Sam. Want to mention on the show tonight, it's the usual routine, facebook.com/OSN Radio. Go to that page, like it if you haven't done already, and you'll see our comment, and or our post, really. Comment underneath that, and you'll get your audition. Paul is waiting with his pen. If you're on Twitter, we are at OSN Radio. Be very nice to hear from you.

Music Enjoy, an anthem from 1990. Michael Watson requesting that one. Cheers, Michael. Unbelievable we're about to this week. And quality as well. You never, ever let me down. Whoa. Back to 89 now. Diddy, diddy. Paquito Lindo.

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Cheers, John. Keep them coming in for your mentions. Going to do a big block of those.

0: 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But I'm very, very grateful for your
1: best wishes.
0: You're a lovely lot, you really are. Ooh, this is I like this one. Back to 91. Underground Posse. Neil Pears requesting this one. Straight up house. What a class.

0: yeah, you see. 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It's gonna be short, but what you wanna get, yo?
1: The blit, the blit, the blit.
2: RSN Radio, Old School Nation with me, Stu Allen, for a Friday night. Yes, indeed. Back to 91. Straight Up House from the Underground Posse and Neil Beers requesting that one. Thank you very much. Paul is writing down your mentions and shouts, so they'll soon be coming. Facebook.com/OSN Radio. Ian Kipp says hello to all the OSN crew at Bowlers last Saturday. We had a large night, we did. We made it such a special night for him and all the DJs on the night and all the Bowlers team. And an extra large shout out to Amy Buckingham, who's just had her tonsils out and she's in pain. Lots of Haagen-Dazs. It works every time. Well, it's one way anyway. Moving on, back to 95, a bit of Hondi on OSN Radio.

0: chosen by Ian York, who is locked in, went on to OSO Radio Facebook page and told us that. Thank you, Ian. Back to 95, that's Hondi and No Access. It's Old School Nation for a Friday. And I'm Stu Allen, banging them out for you, 3 till 10. 10 till midnight is the Old School Nation after party. A massive mixture of very large tunes indeed, non-stop through till midnight. And then OSO Radio carries on playing the large tunes anyway, as it does 24-7.
1: In the warehouse.

Webb and Jude Dundee. They're locked in and looking forward to their weekend away beginning tomorrow. Hey, I'm going to do that as well for my birthday. I'm going to get spoiled, apparently. Yes. Have a good time wherever you're going. And Stuart Bradley Halkin wants a massive shout out to the only love in his life, Amber, who's working till 9 o'clock, but he's in the bath. Obviously getting ready for something then, isn't he? And a big shout out to Chris and Jude Angels. How are you two doing tonight? Always good to know you tuned in. And a massive happy birthday tomorrow for Steve Mad Dog Maddox, who shares his birthday with me. Yeah, okay.

and featuring Mark Antonick, Masters at Work on the Dub Mix from 91. Dean Hughes asking for that one. Nice one, Dean. And he was down at Bova's last Saturday as well. What a large night we had. Some amazing photographs all over Facebook as well. You can check them out. Courtesy of Mr. Kipps. Mr. Ian Kipps, thank you for those. Look at that. 7.5 minutes to 9 already. What's going on? Every week's the same. Don't forget, we're at Gorilla in Manchester on Saturday, the 20th of Feb. A couple of weeks to go on that. Feel the Beat versus Bad by Dope Demand. It's going to be a large one. Oh, yes. Ooh, let's get to it, baby. Stephen Bolton choosing this one.

West End Radio. Very nice tune. Two different types of screaming women in that one, I noticed. And a bit of piano. Very nice piano. F and T 505. Nocte Aeternana. Or something it's called. Warming. Anyway, back from 92. And that was Stephen Bolton's choice this week. Mentions coming in from OSN Radio's Facebook page. Sharon Taylor's brain is fried. Tell us something we don't know, Sharon. I'll be really good. Thank you. Mike Brook is logged in tonight using two broadband connections for even more noise. Hey, that's a good idea. Paul Bailey, pizza, wine and old school nation. And sat in the garden. I mean, the night garden. Oh, he's on something. He's on something. Gotta be to be in the night garden, really. Oopsie daisy and all that. Gouchy Welder Extraordinaire choosing the last tune from the

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Old School Nation for the Friday with me, Stu Allen, on OSN Radio.

into the second hour of tonight's Old School Nation here on OSN Radio. Vision Masters with Tony King. Everybody seems to miss him out. If it wasn't for him, he would have got that large piano break in there. And apparently featuring Calvin and Owen. What a world three was in that one. Keep on pumping it from 91 and Dan Southern. He used to be called Daniel, but he's called Dan now. Good choice, Dan. And good to see him at Bowlers last week as well. Braving it all the way from Scotland to join us. We loved it. Big shout to the M30 crew. Jason Formosa, Paddy Curtin and Janek. And I'm not going to pronounce your last name because I get it wrong every time. Chris Anakin is locked in and loaded very large tonight. He says, thank you, Chris. Big ups to the OSN crew and anyone else that knows him. And a big gong hei fat choy from the South Wales crew. Mike Brook, that's to Pauline Chan, who's watching violins and cellos tonight, along with Sam Winnick and Chris Shackleton. Bit of Hacienda styling.

Old School Nation After Party. That comes at 10 through to midnight. Moby on LSN Radio. Next is the E, I Feel It from 91. Anti Mags choosing that one. Hello, Anti Mags. Best cake maker in the world. Fact.

out to all the Shelley's crew. We had a top night last Saturday. Oh, good. I'm doing the Shelley's night down at Keele University in April. I'll give you more details of that nearer the time. Looking forward to that. And some of it is down at Bowlers. Last week was Leah Maynard. This obscure tune, not heard it for years. A good choice, Leah. Joe Borgjert or something. A large tune from 92 called Water, the original as you requested.

OSN Radio. Very nice. Keeping it simple, keeping it simple. That's Joe Bogart. Obviously pronounced that wrong. Tune called Water from 92. Now, he was the main guy behind Acts of Mad Men and even Technotronic. He's done a lot of stuff over the years. Leah Maynard requesting that. By choice, Leah. Susan Anderton, here's your tune. It's on OSN Radio. Very large indeed.

Request enough. Lovely. Normally this time, 20 past the hour in the second hour, we're down-tempo tune, but tonight, slightly different. You may have heard Earth, Wind & Fire founder Maurice White. He died, either yesterday or Wednesday at his home in Los Angeles. He was diagnosed with Parkinson's disease in the late 80s and stopped performing in 94. So he took a bit of a backseat for obvious reasons. Let me just tell you something about Earth, Wind & Fire. They sold more than 90 million albums in their career. They made hits like September, Shining Star, Boogie Wonderland. The lesser-known songs are just amazing. But it's right to pay tribute tonight with one of their biggest worldwide hits. We got to number 3 in the UK and in America the same week. Let's go.

Chris chose a tune. Emily Hale and Kiss My Piano. So this is the first tune of tonight's Sample Connection. Oh yes, I sampled a few tunes.

0: Fire Sound Radio. There's our sample connection for this week. Very intriguing, wasn't it? We kicked off with Emily Hale, Kiss My Piano from 91, and Nicola Wallace chose that one, so I thought, yeah, that sample. Actually, three tunes, but I couldn't find the third one. The main basis of Kiss My Piano was the B-side to a tune called This Beat Is Technotronic. You're probably familiar with that. It's a tune called My Piano. Came out in 1990 by Noel Abadul. And the vocal that they used for the tune was DSK, Kiss Me All Over, in the background. Again from 1990. And the bit of rap bit was one of Roy the Boy's tunes called I'm Too Late. I couldn't find that one. Never mind. So there you go. And that's why it was called Kiss My Piano. Is that educational, isn't it? Right, let's move on to something a bit different. Nick Webb choosing this one.
1: Oh no, they're going at it again. Sorry, man boy, this is too much.
2: 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I bleed in win it, jump on it, so tough don't deny. Phoenix is in the house and he's the reason why.
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and crew. And Steve Maddox is listening on his new posh Bluetooth radio at work. He says hello to all the OSNers. David Thompson tuned in as always. Fine, what a fine man. Shout out to his wife Kate, daughter Victoria, and her best mate. And he thinks lodger Alicia. Obviously around quite often then. Paul Bailey, with his pizza and everything else, here's your chosen tune.

Set Radio. Oh, we're rattling through it. Lovely. The Crowd Pleasers from 96. Kick Your Legs. Paul Bailey's choice this week. Thank you very much indeed. Shout out to Chris Dowell. Loving the old school family. And we hope we are blowing up your basements. Hey, we do.

steam coming off them because after battling through the rain and traffic. Well, that was a while back, apparently. No other. I'm bigger and bolder and rougher. Are you ready? We've got our windows in our old school nation studio. OSN Radio. Don't can't afford windows. Rick Oldwin. He went on to OSN Radio's Facebook and said, right, don't get excited, Stu, but I'm taking you with me into the shower. I wouldn't get excited. Excited that you want to listen to me in the shower. That's different. Old School Nation. Oh, 10 more minutes to go.

Very large tune, used to hammer this one. That's a 92. Liquid Crystal, In a Sense, on the NRG remix. Stu Wilson choosing it. Justin Greeter.

0: Your tunes, all sorts. Bit of drum and bass even. Bit of hard house. Anything. Banging right through till midnight.
1: Oh, yes indeedy.

That's The Omen and Escape from Reality. Back to 92 with that one. And Mike Harris requested that one. You full of steam still? You still got steam on you? Not surprised with Hayley knocking about, you know what I mean? There you go. Coming towards the end of tonight's Old School Nation. A massive thanks for tuning in. So many listeners tonight. You'll probably see a post in the Old School Nation listeners group. Unbelievable. So a massive thank you for that and supporting every week. More every week, actually. Right, don't forget the after party will be after the show. 2 hours of largeness. All kinds of styles in there, all rammed together. I won't do any talking, it's better like that sometimes. And sure. Anyway, back next Friday here on OSN Radio, 8 o'clock. So be there and rave with us, you know what I mean? Final tune chosen by Stuart Bradley Hulken. We're going back to 92, DJ Seduction on the mix. A bit of spec

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welcome, welcome. It's me, Stu Allen, back on OSN Radio for a Friday night. This is Old School Nation. Very nice. Very, very nice warm-up tonight. Enjoyed that. 3 till 10. The rest of the tunes, most of them, are your requested tunes. If you've done that in the regular listeners group throughout the week, thank you for doing that. Let's

Bits and Pieces from 94. Justin Anderson choosing that one. Thank you, Justin. Old School Nation. Piano, Screaming Women and Largeness. Right through till 10. So

0: Can you take the power, Paul?
1: Yeah.
0: She can't. She says she can't. You're better than her. It's Offshore from 1990. I can't take the power. Stuart Quiffy Hawkins choosing that one. Very nice indeed. As always, if you want to mention on the show or a bit of a shout out, you know what I mean? Go to RSN Radio's Facebook page. We're waiting there. You'll see the on-air photo. Comment underneath that. Sorted. Hey, there's a lot of this one.

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Move Your Body on the Cone Blower Mix. Hey, did a bit of that here, I tell you. Back to 92 with this, Michelle Woodward choosing it. Thank you, Michelle. Lovely lady, she's a lovely lady. Just going through the list we've got to play you tonight. Absolutely amazing tunes. Some really, really obscure stuff as well, which I like to do. Like to sort of vary it throughout the show. We'll get around to those in a bit.

Top tune from 91. Used to play this if I had a very early Saturday Eclipse all those years ago. Friends of Matthew out there. Stephen Tickle requested up. No, that's his real name. Here we go. Top bloke. Anyway, he wants to dedicate that for himself and Nicky. There you go. Keep those comments and things coming in so we can have a good old read of those later on in the show.

So a big well done to DJ Light and Gauchy. Both had their first proper live shows on OSN Radio Plus. Have you checked that station out? It's a little bit hard. Brilliant shows, by the way. Tuesday night for DJ Light at 8 o'clock. And 8 o'clock on a Thursday, it's Gauchy with his Thursday throwback. Very nice indeed.

Garage Classic, back to 1989. 28th Street Crew, I Need a Rhythm, Clubbers and Cole, under their other name there. Darren Thompson choosing that one, fine choice, sir. And he found an OSN Radio registration plate today. He's very excited to put it on there. Always good to see that. It's Old School Nation here on OSN Radio. It's me, Stu Allen, banging them out for a Friday night. I think we need a bit of a sing-song now. Some pianos and a bit of a sing-song.

0: kick up some noise. I want to hear some revolution out there, brothers. I want to hear a little revolution. Brothers and sisters, the time has come for each and every one of you to decide whether you are going to be the problem or whether you are going to be the solution.
1: That's right.

0: to testify. 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Or if you're from North Wales.
1: Dull one.
0: You might be. Bowlers tomorrow night, 25th birthday party. Say party. A bit bigger than a party, isn't it, really? You can find me in the hardcore room. 3 till 4, and then 4 till 5 to round the night off with DJ Fates. I'll be there back to back with him. Of course, there are a million other DJs, and it's going to be large. So we'll see you in Bowlers tomorrow night, hopefully. Yes, indeed. Back to 91 again. Kind of groovy.

0: Cool 2. Kind of groovy, psychotropic on the mix from 91. Andy Whelan choosing it. Nice one, Andy. 5 to 9 already. Mankalinta. Quite a few people wanted to be on the guest list and things. Maybe it's going to be a bit like this tomorrow.
1: Excuse me? Excuse me? Charles? My name is on the list.
2: What list?
1: The DJ's list.
2: Miss Thing, there is no guest list tonight.
1: Oh. 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

0: clock. 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
0: See you, love. Take very great care now. Ta-da. Right.
1: It's the second hour of tonight's Old School Nation. By the way, that was Little Lewis, Club Lonely, from 92, and Paul Bailey chose it. Thank you.

0: listening into the second hour of tonight's Old School Nation here on LSN Radio. The Vision Masters and Tony King featuring, apparently, can't even know. Keep on bumping it from 91, John Maguire, choosing that one. Roger Brooks saying hello to Mike Brook and the Scraplets, and also to Eleanor, all locked in from South Wales, enjoying the large show. Thank you very much. And John Binks, otherwise known as DJ Light. DJ Light on LSN Radio Plus on a Tuesday. He said, thanks for everyone who tuned in, who's made up with the response. Oh, yes, indeed. He wants massive shouts to his lovely lady, Elizabeth. Ian Kipp saying hello to everyone, especially all the OSN nutters and all those going tomorrow night for a large one at Bowlers. And a very special out to a special someone.
1: Love you, Julie.
0: Oh, that's a bit cheeky, isn't it? I'll have to read that one again.
1: Love you, Julie.

Love it, love it, love it. Ultra High. Stay with me from 95. Dave Hindle choosing that one. Lee Chappell, he's on. He's been out of action for a couple of weeks. I'm too cheeky monkey. Anyway, he's locked in Ellesmere Port now. He wants to shout out to his wife, Tracy, who's looked after him for the past 2 weeks after a major operation. Dearie, dearie, we hope you're well, Lee.

call Michelle Sherrick. She wants a big old hello to Michelle and John. Hello, you two. Stuart Quiffy Holken had his tune on earlier. He wants to say hello to me and the ever splendid Squire Draycott. Sheffield has you loud and proud. Thank you very much. And thank the Lord he's not doing a night shift this week. Tomorrow night will be in a different night shift in a different warehouse that he actually loves. Oh, yes, bit of bowlers tomorrow. Massive shouts to everybody, as always.

Walters, Gypsy Woman on OSN Radio. Bronya Smith choosing that one because she said she heard it a few times at Ibiza round the pool. We have a nice chilled out tunes when we're around the pool, don't we? Proper tunes. Right, moving on to something very, very obscure. David Alcock choosing a tune from Humanoid. Very, very obscure indeed.

comes from an album called Your Body Robotic. It was actually recorded for the John Peel Show back in November 1988, no less. Humanoid, Orbital, in brackets, Feeling. David Olcott choosing that one. There you go, you can have it back on your Walkman again now. Pauline Chan saying hello. Hello, Pauline. At home in the kitchen for a change. Very nice. Sarah Pearson, Max, shout out to Carl Potts and his Potties Old School Paradise lot. And a big hello to everyone listening in tonight. Thank you. Time now for our down-tempo old school tune. It's coming from Black Machine.

out to 94. Howie T. Soldier. Sarah Blackwood choosing that one. Thank you, Sarah. Right, time now for our sample connection. Tunes all rammed together. The final one is what it sampled, really. Da, da, da.

Richie Savile connection on this week's Old School Nation, very large indeed. Bizarre Inc., I'm Gonna Get You from 1992. Then came the Rockford Files, You Sexy Dancer from 94. And those two tunes taking their samples from this large one. One of Todd Terry's fine moments, none of many. Dupree and Brass Disc from 91. Very big indeed. Mike Brook saying they locked in and representing the Welsh contingent. Yes, am I. Chester, Yehan, Lauren, Roger and Eleanor. Not forgetting their four-legged friends, Dylan and Glenn. Only they don't talk like that themselves. But anyway, one more. Nick Webb locked in now after problems getting online. Oh, dear. You have to have your problems sorted.

Gammon Spoon, right in the night on OSN Radio from 93. Paul Rogers choosing that one. Nice one. Sharon Taylor wants a big shout to all the parents out there who are surviving the school holidays by a thread, especially the autism ones like yourself. They just kind of zone out or they'd be insane, but maybe she already is. Looking forward to a big blowout.

proper feel-good tune. JX from 96, There's Nothing I Won't Do. Darren Minto choosing that one. Nice one, Darren. And another Darren. Darren Thompson saying good luck tomorrow to Rob Rowley and Karen Gilson getting married tomorrow. All the best with you lot. Let's get a bit more underground now. Relax.

Oh, yes, we like a bit of screaming on that one. Back to 92. It's Aurora. Rocking by myself. John Geddes choosing it. It's his job. Oh, Sam Winnick's on. The Boss Lady. Looking forward to seeing us all at Bowers tomorrow. What's a big shout to Shecky Bum, Lewis Winnick, and Danielle Dalton. And all the rest of the OSN Massive. Hope you're having a lovely meal and wine and things at home tonight, you know. Relatively civilised. Hey, Chris looked good in a suit today. Sorry, the last time it was worn was at my wedding night. But it stank of mothballs.

Yes, indeed. I was just telling Paul a little story. When I made this tune back in 92, the engineers were all absolutely shocked that it should be 137 BPM. You want it that fast? How the times have changed. Wag your tail, expand your mind on the Rush Duel 150 volts Rude Boy mix from 92. Stephen Meads choosing that one. Nice one, Stephen. The after party's coming up at 10 o'clock or thereabouts. A little bit after, really. Take you through till beyond midnight here on OSN Radio. I'm going to go out with one tune, but I haven't heard it for ages, so I've dug it out for you. Bit of compression.

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0: 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Old School Nation with Stu Allen.
1: 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Welcome.
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with me, Stu Allen. Welcome along. Welcome, welcome. That's your 20-minute warm-up that was actually nearly 23 minutes tonight. Why not? Why not? Here we go then, large, banging classics right through till 10 o'clock. Most of them chosen by you if you've requested tunes in the Old School Nation regular listeners group through the week. Thanks to loads of you who already have. Big pile here tonight. We'll do what we can to play as many as possible. We've got the after party coming up at 10 o'clock as always. That'll take you through till just after midnight. More largeness. All from me, eh? Hey, I'll spoil you. I'll spoil you. Right, let's get on with the tunes. Piano time.

Like It from 91. Joe Woods choosing that one. Thank you, Joe. Very nice. As always, if you want to shout out a mention on the show, go to OSN Radio's Facebook page. It's simple, really. Facebook.com/OSN Radio. And I'm sure you like the page by now. So go there. You'll see the on-air photo business. And just comment underneath that. Nowhere else, please. Paul will see it and send it to me, to this screen I've got in front of me. Very technical, isn't it, really? Not like that other place we're at. You know, it was rubbish, wasn't it? Had to write everything down and put it in the post. You know what I mean?

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1: I know him.
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Back to 91, Hold Me In Your Arms. And Gauchi, that welding man, he chose that one tonight. Thanks a lot. Chance on the way. No worries there. No worries. We're off to Rejuvenation tomorrow night in Leeds. No doubt be mentioning that a few times tonight. Took it up, Rejuvenation. Mr. Cy Frater, Mr. Rejuve himself, will be on OSN Radio tomorrow night. He's on every second Saturday of the month here on OSN Radio. So join him tomorrow at 7 p.m. A large show in store for you.

on mute and locked in. Pussy off altogether, really, be back once. Michael Dougie Lamp, massive shouts out to all the regular OSN crew and the Reju family. And see you all at the Rejuvenation tomorrow. And a massive congratulations to John Winnick and Cheryl Ann on their engagement last week. Yes, it was all done live on the show. Ish. I instigated the proposal anyway.

Radio, You Make Me Feel Good, classic from 94. This was on the Hyper Go-Go mix for a nice change. Chosen by Donna Anderson, and she sent hello to John, Lynn and Andy, Ange, Helen and Eski, and also Sam and Chris, Paul, Shazza, and the More Cake crew, and the rest of the OSN family, of course. Ian Appleton's locked in with his boy Jack Appleton, and also a big shout to Wyn Jones. And Wyn Jones said, "Tidy pal, I've always got it on in the van." The show, that is. Let's have some proper old school.

year ever on radio. 1986. And Brad Kane choosing that one. Cheers, Brad. John Binks saying hello. Hello, he's saying from the Nottingham crew that are locked in and having it. Usual shouts to me and Paul. Thanks a lot. His lovely lady Elizabeth and all the OSN massive. And please, and see Wallet, read you for some more basement business. Yes, I'll be down in the hardcore basement tomorrow night. Nick Webb saying him and Jude and D are locked in on a tablet with a tiny tinny speakers from Posh Knutsford tonight. Ooh!

0: Paris all night long from 1990. Nick Webb choosing that one. Tuned in from Knutsford, said it's dead pop. I didn't know Knutsford was that pop as well. But it was the services that we were at, wasn't it, really? Pretty rubbish, actually. We got some good business cards printed, anyway. 10 notes for 100.
1: 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The time is absolutely flying, as always. Last tune of the hour right now.

The classic I Want to Give You Devotion from 1990, Nomad, featuring Mikey Freedom, who's an entertainer, told us that. Sharon Taylor choosing that one. Thank you, Sharon. And a big shout to Dawn as well, who's come to visit all the way from Australia. Very nice indeed. Right, we're into the second hour now. Bit of all kinds coming up.

classic, I believe, from 95. Stu Wilson and Gary Devine are asking for those two people. Popular tune, popular tune. Two popular tunes in this hour, actually. And then we got very underground as well, don't we? Play a bit of everything, as always. Jason Formosa said a big shout to all the Reju Basement crew. Oh, yes, it's good.

popular tunes. Well, shout to Mike Brooks as well. He's doing the roll call in the OSN Facebook group tonight. Said his laptop is on fire and melting. Big hello to the OSN family special. Happy Skanky Dollies, Catherine. Need it grooving up a bit, please, Paul.

The original on Our Side Radio. See, no key change in this version. Come on, I'll chop them up. I Love You Baby. Dancing Divas on the mix from 95. Michael Dougie Lamb choosing that one. Kelly John 4-beat Wallace. Hello. Ooh, love a bit of Friday night old school, she says. Brilliant. Well, you've come to the right place, of course.

weekend off work for her, so very rare time. Tunes are getting, really getting her in the mood for a large one at Retube tomorrow. The whole world's going there. Ah, one person who isn't going, quite normal. Darren Thompson. I was so shocked that the headphones fell off. Well, the wire did anyway. I lost my wire. He wants a massive shout to the amazing people who have served and are serving in the forces for our country. And thank you indeed. Big respect for these people. Dan Ellis sat chilling after a hard week's graft. Doesn't get much better than this. Turn up the volume. Yes, Dan, we'll do our best. Time now for our down-tempo tune. Very nice tune, chosen by Steve Maddox.

sample connection. We play an old school tune, and then the tune after it is what it's sampled. And tonight it's one of my old ones from 92. Trying to find who actually asked for it. I think it was somebody called Lee Smith, I'm not sure. They quoted a bit of the tune and didn't know what it was called. But anyway, Catch, Razor Mike from 92. The tune after it, you can hear the where I got the piano bit from. Here we go. And it's very bassy, so pump this one up.